0: All right, that was Betty Benny Deadly. What was the name of that song, Betty?
1: Pamela Anderson Was a Prophet.
0: Oh,
1: you heard it here first if you didn't know.
0: She was.
1: I can't take total credit. That was my band SheVerb from Austin, Texas. But that is a classic of the Benny Deadly saga. Thanks for playing it.
0: So what's going to happen tonight? What outfit are you going to be playing with tonight?
1: We got a locals-based version of the Betty Bennett Deadly Band, man. I'm so excited. It's been 2 years of hovering in the area, 6 months of being a Madrid local proper, and I finally got a band of friends that all live out here together.
0: Oh,
1: so
0: we're so lucky. We're so lucky that happened.
1: I'm so lucky. That makes life worth living right there. You got your friends that'll come over on a moment's notice and hang out on the porch and do some picking and jam in the garage. I'm happy these days. We'll have Charlie Nachinsky on drums and Gerald Collier on guitar. We're going to be playing some brand new songs that we've written since writing together out here in Madrid.
0: Oh, nice.
1: It's going to be good.
0: Nice. Hey, well, what else is going on? You got some other stuff that's happening around.
1: Man, we got a jam-packed summer. I am so excited. And for the first time, I'm going to, hold off on the touring a little bit and, sink into local life. So we have a ton of shows coming up. If you look up Betty Bennett Deadly on socials or my website, you'll see all the goodies. But the one that's very easy to plug right now is we'll be doing a monthly residency all summer at the Mystic in Santa Fe, Final Fridays. So the Final Friday, May through August, 8 to 10 p.m. at the Mystic. You can be guaranteed there will be psychedelic spaghetti western rock and roll unraveling before your eyes.
0: Nice. And that's going to happen tonight, too, right here in town.
1: That's going to happen tonight.
0: It's 7 o'clock or 8 o'clock.
1: We might need a time traveling device to figure it out. Show up somewhere in there.
0: Okay.
1: You don't want to miss it.
0: All right.
1: We're heading there right now.
0: Yeah. Hey, well, thanks for stopping by the bunker, Betty. I don't know how you got past security, though.
1: I have my ways.
0: Oh, boy, they didn't even let me in. Oh, my goodness. Well, hey, why don't we play another track, and then we can send you off down to set up your gig, and we'll join you later.
1: All right. Mescaline, prayer song. Let's hear it.

0: All right. That was Mescaline Prayer by Betty Benedetti. Local legend, Betty Benedetti. She's playing in town tonight, folks. I'm telling you, you need to see that show live. Oh, my goodness. It's so good. It is so good. Well, I'm Rebar. This is the Solid Mud Show. You're listening to 96.9 FM, KMRD, LP, Madrid, New Mexico. Hey, and I want to thank Anomaly earlier for keeping Saturn spinning for us. There was a lot going on there right at the beginning of the show. We're settling in here. I got held up by security just trying to get down here in the bunker. We're trying to wait out the apocalypse. But seems we're low on supplies, so I kind of hope the apocalypse hurries itself along so we can get out of here. All right, well, folks, I guess it's time for Rebar's. Wait, what's? Hey, Jeb! Jeb, get in here!
1: What? What's Jeb, going what's on, going Rebar?
0: Where's all my music?
1: I don't know. Where'd you put it?
0: What? It was all right here. It's all gone.
1: Oh,
0: it's all, even my air guitars are gone.
1: Oh, what? I'm sorry. Cash Patel decided that they must have been a national security risk. So,
0: what?
1: I don't know. I can't tell the reason.
0: Because they're building a ballroom. I'm trying to build this stupid ballroom over top of the bunker.
1: No, I mean, yeah, it's necessary. You know, we have to have security and all that. So you don't have anything?
0: No, it's all gone.
1: Okay, fine. I'm gonna go get Jimmy Tomorrow's clone. I'll be right back.
0: Oh my goodness, this is getting out of hand. This stupid bunker they're trying to build. Oh.
1: No. Okay. All right.
2: What? Where am I?
0: Hey, you got Jimmy Chihuahua's clone here.
2: What's going on, Rebar?
1: Yeah,
0: I don't know.
2: I don't know either.
1: I just busted him out of a Turkish prison.
2: Well,
1: so
2: yeah. Where am I? What do you guys? What's happening right now?
1: Well, all right, Cash.
0: Well, I don't have any music.
1: Cash Patel confiscated it all, and
2: no.
0: Why did he confiscate my music?
1: National security. Do I have to tell you how many times?
2: I have some music, Rebar. I downloaded everything from my inside the confines of the Turkish prison.
0: Oh, you got some Turkish prison music?
2: I do. Yeah.
0: Well, I got nothing, man.
2: Well,
0: so
2: let's go. Let's play some music.
1: They must have some good internet in the Turkish prison.
2: Oh, well, I'm using. It's a long story, but yeah, I'm using another convict's hotspot.
1: Oh, piggybacking. Yeah. Smart. All right, well, you guys carry on. I'm going to I got to find out
0: where my music is. Go ahead.
2: Don't worry about it.
0: Go ahead and play Rebar's favorite song of the week.
2: Absolutely. From the Turkish prison, download. This is Butthole Surfers.

0: 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And, well, I don't know who we heard just there. Jimmy Jamar's clone just got Rebar. Flown in there. Hey, that was some pretty good stuff you were playing
1: well,
0: there, man.
1: Since
0: my music got confiscated, thanks for sitting in.
1: Well, you know, the hotspot that my friend had at the Turkish prison is not too bad. Anyway, we heard, that was Betty Benedetti, my goodness.
0: Oh, she's playing in town
1: tonight.
0: I know,
1: I heard, yeah. And that was Transmutation, and before that was Peter Gunn. Peter Gunn by Dick Dale, the king of surf guitar. And then before that was another guitar player. I think he's good, yeah. And that was Reverend Horton Heat doing Psychobilly Freak Out.
0: And you had all this music in a Turkish prison?
1: I did, yeah. This is what kept me alive. And then before that was Fuzzbox, Love is the Slug. And then we heard the Butthole Surfers, oh my God. From their new album, a song called Jet Fighter.
0: Well, I'm pretty sure they'd be in a Turkish prison.
2: Rebar!
0: Yeah. Hey, Jeb Clemens, our time machine mechanic.
2: Rebar, you gotta come up top. We need some help with these protesters out here.
0: The protesters? Oh, about the ballroom they're trying to build over the
2: Yeah, they got all these protest signs, you know. No ballroom until we get a labia room, and the clitorati is on is coming to get you, and you got to go up and talk to these people.
0: I can't. I got my shows on.
2: You don't have any music, so
0: I know it got confiscated. Well, what the heck? I still don't understand what that was all about.
2: It's a danger to the people. It's an enemy of the state.
0: Oh my gosh!
2: They You're an enemy of the state. It's not. Your music and your viewpoints just aren't. Let's see here.
1: Dangerous, Rebar. You're dangerous. The music you were playing was dangerous.
2: That's what they said. I can't argue with the head of the FBI. Cash Patel's up there and he's trying to direct traffic.
0: Hey, Jimmy Tomorrow's clone. Hey, how do you want to be referred to? You're cloney?
1: Cloney's fine. Cloney? Yeah, either way. JTC. JTC's good.
2: Okay.
1: Yeah.
2: JTC. Okay. All right. Yeah. So anyway, you want
0: to. You got any more of that Turkish prison music?
1: I got a lot. Yeah.
0: I need to go see what's going on.
1: You do?
0: There.
1: Yeah. Skinny Al's up there. I mean, I don't know what you guys are doing down here. What are you doing?
2: Yeah, I mean, I can tell Skinny Al's up there because, I can see he's always peeking him through the periscope. And,
1: oh, my God.
2: We got Gail and Shelby laying in front of the bulldozers, and everybody's got these signs, and,
0: All right. Well, I got to go help.
2: Ballroom over
0: JTC,
2: the bunker.
0: Put some more
2: music
0: on.
2: That's the idea. We're putting a ballroom over the bunker. Oh, my God. Oh, wow.
0: We don't need a ballroom.
2: Yeah, we do. Where's Kid Rock going to play when he comes to

0: Oh, right on, folks. I'm Rebar. Oh boy, they're protesting the bunker. They're building a bunker, a ballroom over the bunker.
1: Yeah. I'm thinking we got the crowd pretty dispersed. I handed out a bunch of hand drums and a bunch of joints, and they looked like they were all gathering in a circle.
0: They all went down to the ballpark, yeah.
1: Yeah, you know, so hopefully we can get back to the construction as needed.
0: No,
1: you
0: we
1: know,
0: don't want, we don't want a ballroom over the bunker, Jeff.
1: Why not?
0: Oh, gosh. Hey, hey, Cloney, thanks for,
2: okay.
0: For,
2: hey.
0: Well, they took my music, man. I don't have any music. They, enemy of the people? Oh, my God.
1: I'll talk to Cash and try to explain to him, but, you know.
0: And music smuggled out of a Turkish prison's okay, but yeah. not my music?
2: So, should I tell the people what we heard?
0: Yeah, tell them what you heard.
2: Okay. Well, that was...
0: Jimmy Tomorrow's Clone.
2: Jimmy Tomorrow's
0: here,
2: Clone. That's me. Yeah. Hey, do you guys have anything to eat around here? I'm just... No?
0: We don't have supplies.
2: Nothing?
0: No.
1: I mean, especially since the construction's going on, they're not even doing the
2: nothing?
1: DoorDash for Matilda. She's
2: a cookie? You have a cookie or something? I mean, a ham sandwich? Nothing?
1: We might have some cat food.
0: Oh. Is there any tartar sauce left?
1: Yeah, there's plenty of tartar sauce.
0: There's tartar sauce.
1: There's tartar sauce and cat food.
2: Okay, well, anyway, you know...
1: If you mush it together, it's actually not bad.
2: We heard Ernest Tubb doing The Bottle Let Me Down. I know that feeling. And then The Clash with Brand New Cadillac, and before that was Morricone from A Fistful of Dollars, the soundtrack. And then we started
1: off... Clint! Yeah.
2: He's almost dead. Anyway, and then we heard the real Dead Kennedys... their demo version of Rawhide. That started the set.
0: There's other Dead Kennedys, too. It's not just them.
2: I know. Yeah. It's kind of sad,
1: Oh,
2: right?
1: My God. You guys are celebrating, you know. Oh, you're waiting for Clint to die? Oh, my God. He's like...
2: Well, I got some bets out. I mean, you know, once a gambler, always a gambler.
1: Oh, man. Okay. All right. Fine. I'm going to go check the Periscope, make sure it's clear upside so they can restart construction because... I mean, it's not my choice. It's our benevolent government that is.
0: We don't need a ballroom in Madrid, Jim. We don't.
2: Do you guys have any chocolate milk? I mean, what? Horseshoes? Anything?
1: No.
2: Oh.
1: No.
2: Okay.
1: We might have some. We got a well down here, but it's a little sulfury.
2: Wow.
1: Well, they had to take out the RO unit in order to make space for the bigger RO unit for the grand fountain.
2: You know,
1: outside of the
2: in the Turkish prison, they were giving me 3 meals a day. I mean, what's going on, guys?
1: No, man, but you're free.
0: We're waiting for the apocalypse. We got to ration things out, Cloney. Yeah, it's not that easy.
1: Turkish prison, don't they have a bunch of hash and stuff there?
2: Yeah, we had hash. We had all kinds of stuff. Doobies. I mean, everything. Yeah.
0: No, how did you smuggle all the music out?
2: Well, there's ways, Rebar. I have my cellmate, Shivambu, he hooked me up. So, you know, that's how I was able to... But why did you guys come and rescue me? I'm not sure that...
1: Well, they confiscated all Rebar's music, and I knew that, you know, you were probably the closest, easiest one to find, you know.
2: Okay, all
1: your master, Jimmy Tomorrow, he's got the mothership up there. I know.
2: He's hard to get a hold of.
1: I expected to find you, you know, running the shuttle, but...
2: Well, something happened. We'll go into it later, but, yeah.
1: Yeah, good thing I found you on the Turkish prison.
0: You got any more of that music?
2: I do, yeah. Well, you want to play some more? Should we play some more?
0: Yeah. All
1: right. Hey, did you meet that guy from that movie that was, from the, like... Oh, I bet he's still in prison up there.
2: Who? Oh, that guy.
1: That guy.
2: Oh, yeah, we met.
1: What's that?
2: No, he's dead now, but we met.
1: Oh, did you kill him?
2: I can't talk about these things, Jeff.

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0: I know who that last song was. That was Trent Reznor. Wow, I played that. Hey, JTC.
1: Yeah, Rebar.
0: This Jimmy Jabari's clone here. He's playing the music he's smoking out of a Turkish prison because
1: that song's big in Turkey. I don't know why.
0: My music got confiscated. Apparently, enemy of the people. But what? I played that song. How come you get to play it?
1: I think the sad fact, Rebar, is that there's more freedom in a Turkish prison than there is here in this bunker.
0: Oh my gosh!
2: Hey, guys!
0: Jeb, our time machine mechanic.
2: Yeah, we got construction going on back up there. We're back in progress.
0: Oh my gosh! They're demolishing my wall of peony.
1: No, not the wall of peony.
2: They're upgrading your wall of peony. They're creating more. They're getting some gun spaces and gun ammo supply spaces down there. You only need to grow so much, so I'm not sure what your problem is there, Rebar. And JCC?
1: Yeah.
2: Good job. That Zeppelin was great.
1: It wasn't Zeppelin, Jeb. You gotta keep up. That was Trent Reznor's version of Immigrant Song.
2: That freak?
1: Yeah, well,
2: oh my god.
1: I know.
2: And they confiscated your music.
0: That's what I'm trying to say. Yes. What's going on? This doesn't seem like it's being done even-handedly.
2: You have ruffled some feathers, Rebar. So, I can't really blame, you did narc on Cash with, sharing that joint and that bottle of whiskey with him. He shared the bottle of whiskey with you.
0: Speaking of that, we don't have supplies, Jeb. We need supplies. I know, Jimmy Jabari's clone's already lost a few.
1: I'm hungry, man. You guys don't have anything in the fridge? I mean, Jell-O? Anything?
2: Pudding? Tartar sauce. Tartar we got sauce, plenty of tartar sauce.
0: I can't do tartar sauce. I'm tartar sauce intolerant.
2: We still got some buns left we haven't sent to that pillow guy. So you're gonna have a tartar sauce sandwich.
1: Was there bread at least, or is it just
2: sauce? Well, it's old fish fillet buns.
1: You know, in the Turkish prison, I was getting 3 hot meals a day.
2: Oh, like brag.
0: Curry? Do they have curry?
1: And Turkish coffee, too. And curry. Yeah, we had it all.
0: Wow.
1: I kind of want to go back.
0: Wow, that's making me hungry.
1: I know.
2: I'll take you back when I take you back.
0: We need to get supplies, Jeb. I mean,
2: look, I want to talk to Mr. Patel, or he likes to be called Captain K, and see if we can get your music back, and then we'll see. And then we could boot this loser JTC and get your crappy music back as opposed to his crappy music.
1: What kind of organization are you running here? I thought you guys were a top-notch, legit, thing, the Solid Mud Show. What's going on?
2: Organization? Oh my god!
1: Not even a ham sandwich? I mean, really?
0: Play some more music.
2: Sorry, I thought you were Jewish. I would have picked you up a ham sandwich.
1: Oh, I'll eat anything.
0: I'm. We got to get supplies, Jeff.
2: All right. Well, I'll see what we can do. We got to talk about the construction schedule up here.
0: Maybe we can steal a lunchbox or two. That's what I'm going to go see if I can do that. Put some music on. I'm going to see if I can.
2: Yeah.
0: Find a lunchbox.
2: Yeah, that sounds like not a bad idea, Rebar. I'm sure there's a lunchbox.

0: Hey, this is Rebar, Solid Mud Show. Who's that, Jimmy? Jimmy Tomorrow's Clone? Who was that?
1: That was the Baba Loonies. Yeah, and they were doing Soup Surfer.
0: Soup Surfer?
1: Yeah.
0: Oh, you're making me hungry.
1: And before that was the greatest band who ever lived that you've probably never heard of. That's called the
0: Chats?
1: No.
0: Viagra Boys?
1: No. The Screamers, Rebar.
0: Oh, Screamers.
1: Screamers doing Magazine Love.
0: And my music got confiscated, and he can play that.
1: We got the Screamers in Turkey, yeah. And then before that was the Grand Duel soundtrack. I think that was Morricone.
2: Hey, Rebar. It seems that Gail and Shelby are laying down in front of the bulldozer again up front. Except that I don't think it's in protest. I think they're just really high. Can you come up and roust those gals? You know, I mean, you gotta give it to them for their tenacity. But
0: well, we want to stop the ballroom, Jeb. I don't know why you're so for it. I don't know.
2: Well, I don't see why not. I mean, it means government contract, government money. You know, everybody else is making money.
0: I mean, you're out there helping the workers, man. You're like organizing their tools and stuff.
2: Yeah. Of course. You know, I'm helping these guys out. You know, here, I stole this guy's lunchbox for you.
0: Okay.
1: Hey, I don't know what's going on outside, but it really smells bad in here, guys. Did anybody?
0: Well, there's no the ventilation in this place is.
2: Well, they had to cut the vents. You know, they were.
1: My goodness.
0: I know they backfilled everything for the foundation. This ballroom is causing all kinds of problems.
2: And by the way, GATC, that's a week. Come on, Rebar, a week, and you still got those onion gas. You know,
1: I mean, no ventilation at all. I mean, guys, it's not a good. It's not pleasant down here. Yeah. Okay.
0: All right. Well, I gotta go. I gotta go see if I can help up top. Hey, you got some more Turkish music?
1: Well, I mean, sort of, yeah. I got more.
2: I didn't know the Turks had, music tastes that was worse than yours, Rebar, but,
0: I still don't understand why my music got targeted.
1: You guys don't have anything to eat down here? I mean, nothing, really? I mean...
2: I said we got...
1: I don't want tartar sauce.
2: Oh, come on, cat food and tartar sauce, All right, fine. We do have some of the soft cat food.
0: Where's the cat?
2: Your cats. You should know where they're at.
1: I'll take a cat.
2: No.
0: Some music, JTC.
2: No. The cats aren't for eating.

0: Oh my goodness, that was Jack White.
1: Jack White, yeah.
0: All my Jack White music got confiscated.
1: Well, he's dangerous, Rebar. Oh, he's dangerous.
0: Well,
1: yeah.
0: I mean, if you smuggle it out of a Turkish prison, somehow that's okay.
1: Yeah.
0: I mean, is that, how does this thing work?
2: What's going on here?
1: And they had food in the Turkish prison as well. I can't believe you guys don't have any food.
2: Well, first of all, the Turkish, they're communists, right? So
1: are they? I don't even know.
2: And so for you to be having this music out of Turkey is like freedom. It's like expressing freedom, right?
1: You know, turkey sounds really good. I could eat a whole turkey right now.
2: Oh, yeah. Well,
0: Orban had something to do with it. Maybe that's why Jimmy Tomorrow's Clone can play his music and mine got confiscated.
1: Rebar, you were playing crappy music. Come on.
0: Yeah. Well, what did you play? Tell us what you played then.
1: Well, we played Jack White, okay? And that was a good song. And then before that was the Butthole Surfers doing Imbuya.
2: Well, I don't know. This is like, it doesn't sound very American friendly.
1: Well, and then before that, and we started that set with the Swamp Zombies doing Unemployed. And he's having all these.
0: That's an American song. Yeah.
1: That's a very American.
2: Song. Yeah. Okay. Yeah. I guess I can see both sides of that argument. But
1: yeah.
2: So, speaking of food, did you? I stole one of those guys' lunchbox for you. You know what?
1: Where?
0: Yeah. Chicken bones in.
1: Oh,
0: that
1: no!
0: Was it.
1: Really? I'll take a chicken bone.
0: And a Milk Dud wrapper.
1: I'll take that too.
0: That was it.
1: I don't care.
2: Oh, yeah, yeah, okay. So, yeah,
0: that
2: you could.
0: Was it.
2: I mean, that's enough to survive on
0: that
2: for.
0: That was it. In a pack of Camel Crushes.
2: Ugh.
1: I don't know what that is.
0: I ate them.
1: Oh.
2: Oh, well, tobacco's got a lot of nutrients in it, you know, so.
0: I'm vegetarian, so.
2: Yeah, yeah, it's vegetarian, you know, so it's not, you know, no animal products in those Camel Crushes.
1: Hey, Dick York said that Barbara Streisand's building a penthouse above your bunker. Is that true?
0: Is that what it is and not a ballroom? It's
2: well, the, okay, Cash and Barbara have made a deal. She's got like a 100-foot penthouse over that's going to be on like the Seattle Space Needle type of thing.
0: We got to stop this. This can't be.
2: Yeah, yeah. Well, I mean, she needs some space, you know, to.
1: Wow.
2: And although she was a little upset about the quote unquote caviar, which was actually cat food and tartar sauce.
1: You know, it was Barbara Streisand's birthday yesterday. I think she was like,
0: you know,
1: 100.
2: Oh, no wonder she was a little testy.
1: Like 114 years old or something. I don't know.
0: I didn't get the alert.
1: You didn't get the memo
0: on
1: that?
0: On my social
2: media. Oh, man, we can't let her know, man. She's going to be down there protesting with Gail and Shelby, you know. And when you got star power like that, oh, my God, we're going to. This is an emergency. This is a disaster waiting to happen. Oh, my God.
1: You guys don't have a cookie? I mean, nothing, really. I mean, cracker, saltine.
0: We live on our art.
1: How did you guys
0: live on our art?
1: How have you guys survived? How long have you been down here for, by the way?
2: Weeks.
1: And it smells like a moldy.
0: Play some more music, Cloney.
1: God.
0: Come on.
1: I don't know.
0: What do you got?
2: Well, that's because Rebar keeps putting his socks on the radiators. You
0: what
2: know?
0: Else you got?
2: I mean, they just kind of emanate.
1: Oh, this band is from Japan, so let's play these guys. Want to?
0: Do they get? Is there a tariff associated?
1: I don't think so. I think it's free.
2: Oh, God. Do we have a choice?
1: No. Not at this point.

0: 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Right on.
1: So hey, do you want to hear who...
0: What?
1: Did you want to... Rebar, you're breaking rule number one. Don't interrupt the DJ.
0: Rule number one. Rebar. But I'm the DJ.
2: Rebar, no, Jimmy, tomorrow. JCC, we got a little bit of a situation upstairs. We managed to get everybody out in front of the but it's getting dark, so the crews are I just wanted to JTC, we got some bunker rules that
1: know, and the first one is don't interrupt the DJ.
0: I know, and I'm the DJ. You interrupted me.
1: But I'm backtracking, so I think I have privilege here. So
2: this was good.
1: That was the Rawheads doing Mongoloid. That was kind of a psychobilly take on the
2: Rebar. Yeah.
1: That's rule number one.
2: Wasn't that a song you were gonna play though? You would have played?
0: Yeah.
2: And
0: my song got confiscated.
2: Yeah, your song got confiscated.
1: Too bad.
2: You're gonna stand for JTC. Just
1: I got the chair. I'm in the DJ chair. That was Joe Buck yourself.
0: I'm the DJ.
1: Demon in my head.
0: I played that song too.
1: Well, okay, whatever.
2: Oh, this is getting good.
1: Okay, and then before that, you know, we had Iguana Death Cult doing I Like It.
0: Oh, that was good.
1: It's nice.
0: That was a good one.
1: Right?
2: Oh, come on. You're going to let him get away with that?
1: And then we started out, but we heard Autonomy by the Buzzcocks. And then we started out with a band I can't pronounce, but they did Ebihara Shinchi.
2: Man,
0: that song. Yeah.
2: If you didn't know what they were saying, you would have said that better, Rebar. Even though you can't read Japanese.
1: Yeah, but I'm in the chair, so.
2: You can let him get away with that, Rebar.
0: Well, you're only in the chair for right now.
1: That makes me the DJ.
2: Come on, girls. You can fight better than this.
1: Get out of my chair, Rebar. I'm in the chair.
0: You're breaking bunker rule number 38 now.
1: What's that? I don't even know that rule.
0: Stop arguing with me.
1: Oh, well, the first one.
2: Oh, yeah, you can't argue with Rebar.
1: But you interrupted me first before I argued with you, so you broke rule number one.
2: But you can't argue with him on air. That's...

0: rule.
1: What number of rule is that? What
0: That's number 38. That was just what Rebar said.
1: What?
0: Come on, Rebar, let me.
2: But just play some more music. We'll number, hammer these
1: rule
2: rules
1: number
2: out.
1: One comes out before, way before rule number
2: Come on,
1: 38.
2: All the Texas school children, they know all the bunker rules.
0: Yeah, and JTC, are you going to...
2: in the school rules.
0: Are you going to let us...
1: One of the rules, please have food in the bunker?
2: No.
0: No.
2: That's not a rule.
1: Wow, it should be.
0: Come on, JTC. You can, you're not going to let Rebar... You're doing him a favor by sitting in and
1: right, exactly.
0: And, you know, all his music got confiscated.
1: I know.
0: And Rebar, oh, man, he's playing all the stuff that you wouldn't...
2: Did you say my music
0: this.
2: Was constipated? Is that what you just said?
1: And I'm sitting here in a bunker filled with smelly, farty smells.
0: Oh, my God. That's Rebar. It's like... But... It's not my fault.
2: That was Jeb.
1: Oh,
0: all right, well, maybe that one was me, but...
1: Oh,
0: no, that was Matilda.
1: You guys don't
2: play
1: even...
2: Just play some more music. We'll get to the bottom of this.
1: Oh, my God.
2: I think we need a few more rules.
1: I know.

0: Welcome back, folks. Welcome back. I'm Rebar. This is the Solid Mud Show. And we're down here in the bunker. And fortunately, we have Jimmy Mara's clone here that we smuggled out of a
1: Rebar.
0: Turkish prison.
1: I know.
0: In order to play some music because my music got confiscated.
1: And your music sucks.
0: Hold on. You're interrupting the DJ. That's bunker rule number one.
1: Well, I thought I was the DJ. Rebar, come on. I'm in the chair. I'm in the chair. Can I do the backtracking?
0: You need to do the backtracking, but it's okay. Only because you smuggled music out of the Turkish
1: prison. Whatever, it's my music. Okay? All right, so we just heard, oh my goodness.
0: But I'm the DJ.
1: No, I got the chair, man. So anyway,
2: this is so awesome.
1: That was the Fearless Iranians from hell.
2: It's like watching a girl fight, only they're not girls.
1: And they were like, that song was called Kneel to No One. And then before that was Charles Manson. Oh, my God. It was Charles Manson.
0: Wait, you're playing a song by Charles Manson and my music got confiscated?
1: I know.
2: Well, Rebar,
0: what the heck is
2: to
0: going
2: be fair,
0: on?
2: You played Charles Manson before and you didn't get confiscated before. What is going on with this?
1: Well, because it was a happy song by Charles Manson.
2: Yeah, but this is like smuggled Turkish music, and I'm not sure that this is...
1: I'm telling you, there was more freedom in a Turkish jail than there is around here.
0: Write some songs.
2: Yeah, Rebar, you just broke rule number one and interrupted the T-Bar.
1: No, that's
0: DJ. I'm the DJ.
1: No, you're not. I've got the chair.
0: I can interrupt the non-DJ.
1: No,
0: that's
1: not
0: breaking the rule.
1: Okay, can I do the backtracking?
0: Yes,
1: thank you.
0: Backtrack.
1: And before that was the Ramones doing I Don't Care.
2: Oh, how original.
1: I don't care.
2: Yeah, I mean.
1: I don't care, Jeb.
2: Yeah, I mean, Rebar would have played that one. Your music's turning out to be as crappy as Rebar's,
1: and maybe
2: we should change the promo codes for everything on Jeb Labs to JTC's music sucks.
1: Fine,
2: that's
1: I
2: the
1: don't
2: promo
1: care.
2: Code. Yeah. That's the new promo code.
0: At least he has music.
1: Oh my, exactly.
0: Right.
1: Okay. Thank you.
2: Oh yeah. Man, I'm trying to support you, Rebar, and you're letting
0: it's a radio show, Jeb.
2: Oh my God,
0: people listen. Look, I heard people hated our show. Okay,
1: they did.
0: But I thought it
1: even
0: was
1: in
0: because
1: Turkey.
0: Of you, not because of the music.
1: They listen to you in Turkey in the prisons. They like it. I mean, well, yeah. But it's like half and half.
2: Oh my God, this is like what has turned into a love fest now.
1: Right. Kind of.
2: Oh my God.
0: We'll play some more music, Jimmy.
1: Should we play more music?
0: Yeah.
1: I got more music.
0: Chloe?
1: Oh my goodness. This one's called, well, what is it? Okay, wait. This is from the Ping Pong Bitches.
0: The who?
1: The Ping Pong Bitches. Yeah, it's a good song.
2: Oh my God, this... Maybe he's right up your alley, Rebar.
0: I can't believe they've seen my music in here.

0: Thank you, Jesus. Yeah, that's my tab. Go ahead and pay.
1: All right, this is Rebar. You're listening to the Solid Mud Show.
2: Rebar, don't interrupt me. That was Mojo Nixon.
1: What? Rule number one.
2: Oh, okay, sorry. But I had rule number one.
1: No, I'm the DJ. I'm
2: in the chair, Rebar.
1: Look, I know it's your music.
2: That was Mojo Nixon. Are you drinking with me, Jesus?
1: My music got confiscated, so thanks. Thank you, Jimmy Tomorrow's Clone, for coming in, smuggling music from a Turkish prison.
3: Hey, you guys,
1: we have some music here.
2: Hey, you're welcome.
3: Look, I dragged down here. This is Skinny Al.
4: Hey, Reaver.
3: Dude, I
4: heard your music got confiscated, man. Guess what?
1: I took all my music.
4: Dude, I've brought my full Debbie Boone fucking collection.
1: Right down here, right here for you, man.
4: So you got the Debbie Boone.
1: Wait, are they signed?
4: Oh, dude, are they signed? Everything is signed. Everything is good. I want to also tell you that.
1: You know what, though?
4: I've got some time machine fuel for you, man.
1: Now you're talking.
4: Yeah.
2: Do you have any food, Skinny Al? They don't have any food down here.
3: Time machine fuel, old man.
4: I got two plates of deviled eggs with bacon on them.
3: Oh.
4: They were 2 days old, and I ate them all. And guess what?
2: Oh, what?
4: I've got time of machine for you guys.
2: Oh, wow. Okay.
3: Maybe we can use the methane.
4: Yeah. I'm sure you can.
2: So that means you don't have the deviled eggs anymore?
4: Well, there's certainly still some devil involved. So yeah. I got it, man.
2: Maybe a cookie? Guess what? What?
4: It's free.
2: Oh.
4: How much does fuel cost these days?
2: Oh, a lot.
4: Oh, yeah. All right. So guess what? I'm going to donate free fuel.
2: Thank God you're here
4: for the time
2: out.
4: Machine.
2: Oh,
4: man.
2: Fantastic.
4: So let's get it going.
1: Hey, Cloney, though.
2: Maybe I can go back to the Turkish prison.
1: Do they have Debbie Boone in the Turkish prison music?
2: Of course
1: system?
2: We do.
1: Oh, that's too bad. Okay.
2: That's what kept me going.
1: Do we have to play it?
2: A little bit. Just a little bit. Rebar, it's good.
1: It's good?
2: It's good Christian music. Yes. I'd
1: sit. Thanks, Skinny Al.
2: Thank you, Skinny Al.
4: Any way I can help, man.
2: I
4: always want to help. So,
2: What happened? Rebar! Rebar!
1: Yeah!
2: Stop! Why did you do that?

0: Well, Rebar, that was, you know, Amy Debbie and the Boone. Angels,
1: you
0: and
1: they, Debbie Boone?
0: And that was called "I Hate Being in Love."
2: Look, Jimmy, JCC, you're
0: what is it?
2: You're
0: I'm busy. Yeah, you're interrupting the DJ right now.
2: Yeah, I really don't think music, you've been living up be to insane. You know, that's even Rebar's crappy standards.
0: Oh, does that mean I can go? Because I really want to get out of here.
2: Yeah, I might have to take you back to that Turkish prison. You know,
0: please, Jeb, please take me back.
2: Oh, really? You want to go back?
0: Yes, I want to go back.
2: Oh, maybe we'll just leave you here, you know.
0: No. It smells bad and there's no food.
2: Well, there's, you know, there sometimes when we might need, you know, a backup DJ, you know, so we can.
0: Please take me back to prison. No, please.
2: We're just going
0: to
2: put you in that storeroom, you know, right outside Matilda's OnlyFans room.
0: No, Jeb, no. I'd rather take my chances in a foreign country.
2: Okay.
0: Turkish solitary confinement.
2: Turkish prison. Okay.
0: Yes.
2: Turkish prison you want?
0: Yes, please take me back.
2: All right. Turkish.
0: I can't handle this bunker anymore.
2: All right. Well, you're going to have to leave your laptop because we still need music.
0: Okay. I don't even care. Just take me back.
2: Okay.
0: Oh,

0: 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I'm your host, Siki Mac. Thanks for tuning in. Give me a second. Weird. Let me just sing you a song for a moment while we figure this out.
1: Ha!

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0: You've disturbed me for the last time.
2: Hey, you know something, gang?

0: 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Nevertheless, let's get out of here while we can.
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I'm your host, Dickie Mac, and we got a whole nother hour to celebrate. Thank you so much for tuning in.

0: thanks for being here with me for a little while tonight. Thank you. Thank you very much. Thank you. Take care of yourself. Take care of yourself. And take care of somebody else. Thank you. Good night.
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1: There are still some misplaced animals from all the fires last year, so if you see an injured or orphaned animal, call New Mexico Wildlife Rescue at 505-344-2500. 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
1: Since you're having fun with that recording, how are you guys? 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Bye.

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saw you today. 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

0: 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Sometimes we're Lightning Rod and Antenna.
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0: 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Turquoise Trail is like cool as rain.
1: Do you drive specifically on Highway 14? 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While we've always had to be cautious of our bovine friends, recently there's been an uptick in on-road sightings and cow-related accidents. For their safety and yours, keep a lookout wherever and whenever you're driving, and turn on your lights at night. Thank you.

Among the narrow-mouthed toads, the eastern species, Microhyla carolinensis, has a slightly lower-pitched voice than its smaller western relative, Microhyla olivacea mazatlanensis. In Florida, the eastern narrow-mouthed toad has this call.

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1: The 9th Annual Madrid Film Festival is currently accepting submissions. 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The deadline for submissions is August 23rd, and the festival will take place in September. 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

know we have with us tonight some folks who are just visiting in the islands, and I'd like to kind of help you along with a little advice. Please don't stay out in the sun too long at one time, because you may get a severe case of sunburn. I know this from experience, because a friend of mine came to visit in the islands not too long ago. He was a retired businessman, and during his lifetime, he had the opportunity to develop, among other things, a very good-looking opu. And the opu is the stomach. The native thinks an awful lot of his opu. He feeds it very well, and as a result, we have a lot of them all over the islands here. And I've seen them on the mainland too, so everyone works on the same proposition. But if you go out in the sunshine, don't stay out too long, because this same gentleman forgot the instructions he had received, and he did stay out in the sunshine. As a result, he got sunburn all over his opu. And this was his complaint. What am I going to do for my red opu? Oh, what am I going to do for my red opu? It's so very sore, I don't know what to do. Now listen, you little sisters, take a look at all my blisters and let

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0: pain that you might be under the poor and the lucky dog.
1: There's
0: a little one that's looking and the zookies all in the lucky dog. 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
0: Good morning. I'm Dream Queen. You're in the cab with me. Thank you so much for rolling. That's all. I'm gonna play some music, okay? First hour is gonna be a little intense, not gonna lie. Y'all know how I do it. And then the second hour will also be music. I think it's less intense, but I don't remember. I put this together on Thursday, and I was in my feelings. I'm still in my feelings, you know, about white supremacy and fascism and, you know, people not waking up. But I know all y'all here with me that can hear my voice right now. I know you're awake. I know you're awake because you can hear me. I know you're awake. So we're just going to have some, I think it's mostly a cappella music here in the first hour. Let's get through it together. See how it is. Oh my gosh, it's a lot of songs. Also, happy Taurus new moon. Make a wish. I bet you it'll come true this month. Love you. Well, probably not right on time, but this wish will come true if you make it during this new moon. Maybe not today, maybe not tomorrow, but it's gonna come.

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1: life, life,
0: love it to death,
1: life, life,
0: in tune with the land,
1: life, life,
0: watching each step,
1: life, life,
0: we get knocked down,
1: life. Life.
0: How much we got left?
1: Life, life.
0: Always gon' fight.
1: Life.
0: We do this for life.
1: Life, life.
0: Cherish each breath.
1: Life, life.
0: Love it to death.
1: Life, life.
0: In tune with the land.
1: Life, life.
0: Watching each step.
1: Life, life.
0: We get knocked down.
1: Life, life.
0: How much we got left?
1: Life, life.
0: Always gon' fight. We do this for life.
1: Life, life.
0: We do this for life.
1: Life, life.
0: We do this for life.
1: Life. Life.
0: Always gon' fight. We do this for life.
1: Life, life, ha, ha. Life, life, ha, ha. Life, life. Ha, ha. Life, life.
2: I will not do wrong. I will not steal. I will not act with violence. I will not kill. I will not act unjustly. I will not cause pain. I will not waste food. I will not lie. I will not desecrate holy places. I will not speak evil. I will not abuse my sexuality. I will not cause the shedding of tears. I will not sow seeds of regret. I will not be an aggressor. I will not act guiltfully. I will not lay waste the plowed land. I will not bear false witness. I will not set my mouth in motion against any person. I will not be wrathful and angry except for a just cause. I will not copulate with a man's wife. I will not copulate with a woman's husband. I will not pollute myself. I will not cause terror. I will not pollute the earth. I will not speak in anger. I will not turn from works of right and truth. I will not utter curses. I will not initiate a quarrel. I will not be excitable or contentious. I will not prejudge. I will not be an eavesdropper. I will not speak overmuch. I will not commit treason against my ancestors. I will not waste water. I will not do evil. I will not be arrogant. I will not blaspheme the one most high. I will not commit fraud. I will not mistreat children. I will not mistreat animals. I will not defraud temple.

0: expect good things to happen to you every day. Expect positive things to happen to you every day. As soon as you wake up, affirm it. Something good is coming to me. Something positive is coming to me. Train your mind to expect something good. Train your body to expect something good. Even if you don't know how it's going to go, say it's going to go good. If you don't know what is coming, say what is coming is good. Train your body, train your mind, train your spirit to expect something good every single day, something positive every single day. Train your mind, train your body to look for the good. Train your mind, train your body to look for the positive. Expect good things to happen to you every day. Expect positive things to happen to you every day. As soon as you wake up, affirm it. Something good is coming to me. Something positive is coming to me. Train your mind to expect something good. Train your body to expect something good. Even if you don't know how it's going to go, say it's going to go good. If you don't know what is coming, say what is coming is good. Train your body, train your mind, train your spirit to expect something good every single day, something positive every single day. Train your mind, train your body to look for the good. Train your mind, train your body to look for the positive. Train your mind, train your body to expect success, expect abundance, expect solution, expect prosperity, expect money, expect something good, something great, something amazing. I expect something good to happen to me right here, right now. As I go about my day, I am receiving something good. I am experiencing something good. And you believe it, and you affirm it, and you speak it as it is, so it can be. And you believe it, and you affirm it, and you speak it as it is, so it can be. Every single day, I expect something good to happen. I don't know how, I don't know from where, I don't know from who, but I know something good is coming because I expect something good because I'm receptive to something good. Train your body, train your mind, train your heart, train your soul, train your spirit to expect something good. Speak it as it is so it can be.
1: I am one voice, just one voice. Can one voice make a difference? We have only to turn the pages of history for the answer. The winds of change have always been propelled by the breath of one voice. One voice rousing brothers and sisters from the sleep of indifference to the alertness of action. The individual voices in this battle are wrought with emotion and determination. We are brought full circle by their stories. Who will speak? If one single voice in the cause can be heard, imagine the power of all our voices lifted together in chorus. For it will take all of us to carve out a cure from our concern. Do you hear it? Sing, the voice is calling. Sing above the sighs of apathy. Sing. Sing a future without fear for our daughters. Sing. Sing the hope of healing with our voices. Sing. Celebrate our sisters with the song of life. Sing. Sing the dream into reality. Sing.

Ray Charles, the Negro National Anthem, lift every voice and sing, till earth and heaven ring with the harmony of liberty. Let our rejoicing rise, high as the listening skies, and let us march on until victory is won. Can we win? Can they win? Depending on who's we and who's they to you. Can anybody win in an endless cycle? Are we destined to do this like this forever, humans? I don't know, but I can tell you what we heard. I'm Dream Queen, you're in a cab with me. Thank you so much for rolling. If you're a tourist, welcome to town. Go out, tip people well, enjoy yourself. Have a blessed journey. Everybody else who's always with me, I appreciate you. I love you. It's how I can keep going. We opened up the show with Black Youth Project 100 Choir, Ancestors Watching. No, not in a creepy way, in a helpful way. Aja Monet with Give Thanks. Life Meditation from Damon Williams and the BJE Collective. The 42 Laws of Ma'at from Euphoria. There's a lot of A's on there. If you want to find out the names of these songs and revisit things, go to kmrd.fm. And then go to schedule and you can find my show Saturdays 8 to 10. And then if you click on that, it'll tell you what we played this week, okay? Because I want you guys to check out some things. Check out who Ma'at is if you don't know already. Egyptian goddess, deity of blank. But I know the job is to weigh your heart against a feather when you die and tell you how you did. That's all I'm going to say. And the rest is up to you to look up. Then we had Sula Spirit with Healing Humanity. That was a chant for Babalu Aye, who is a Yoruba deity. It's a Nigerian religion that a lot of people practice here in the States, of healing and illness. I never really understood, you know, exactly, but it's about all of this. Healing humanity. That's what we're here to do. Then we have Bobby McFerrin with Sweet in the Morning. Ada Dindi with Something Good Right Now. I found this in the Music Land, but that person is on Instagram and they standing outside in rivers and stuff and really aggressively giving some affirmations. Pretty dope. If you need a good jolt, Ada Dindi is there for you, yelling at you from a river somewhere hot, it looked like too. Then we had Turtle Creek Corral, the Women's Chorus of Dallas, and Dr. Maya Angelou with Proclaiming Hope. Proclaim it. Takes one voice to bring us from the sleep of indifference to the alertness of action. Stay woke, my friends, and wake somebody else up that's sitting next to you. Got more stuff for you. Stay tuned.

just passed. 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She said because she is pregnant, she doesn't want anything happening to the baby, so I must not say a word. The morning come, night time go. And my Coco is up getting dressed for the funeral. She tells me I cannot go to the funeral. I must stay to console my auntie. 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And I began to overthink about when we are pregnant with dreams, how we must be very protective to those things. How we can't be around dead places, dead things, or dead people. 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

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Man yells, "You're hurting me." Man yells, "You're hurting me." Man gets wrestled by more mans. 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Man yells louder. Man yells. 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Man yells, "You're treating me like f***ing black people." And everyone stares. Everyone scrolls. And everyone stares.

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0: neighborhoods named after rest and collective care. We are the working class poems, premonitions of protest, a promise handwritten from the future. 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
1: Come back to us. 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That's where our safety will come. 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We are power. 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

accomplish, then all we have to do, and each of us as an individual can go out and we can find some spot on the earth that we could relate to. Feel that energy. Feel that power.

0: Cody Blackbird and John Trudell, Power. That song came on when I was in the truck the other day on my way out to the land to do some work. And I knew I was in the right place at the right time. And I wanted to share that with you. You are also in the right place and the right time. All we gotta do is reconnect to the web, y'all. Not the internet. The web of life. And it will be clear how to survive and thrive. Don't you want to thrive with me? Drive with me, ride with me, roll with me. You're in the cab with Dream Queen. Thanks for being here. Thanks for rolling. Get a little deep here. Then we make a joke. Try to keep it light. We hold the paradox. How you doing, Travis? Come back. I miss you. The people miss you. We opened up this set with Zidzor and Zami Ma. If we don't know the words, we hum. Bernice Johnson Reagan, They Are Falling All Around Me. The Bengtsons, Joy and Grief. Laura Mvula, Can't Live With The World. On Your Shoulders. Vic Mensa, Wyclef Jean, and Chance the Rapper. Shelter. I like that song so much. That's my wish. For me and for you in this Taurus new moon. Let's get us some shelter from the storm. Show up for each other. I be for you, you be for me. Hold each other through all this. Aja Monet again with Richie Resetta. There is another way. All right. Three dope brothers with Moose Wings right behind me. I'm going to do station announcements after this message from an underwriter. You too can underwrite on KMRD. I'll tell you more about that later on. All right, appreciate you. This is 96.9 FM, KMRD LP, Madrid, New Mexico.
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0: 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You rely on us to tell you about things that are happening in our community and give you lots of things to think about and groove to. I'm going to groove here in a minute, but let me tell you about something that's happening in our community. Tomorrow, as a matter of fact, the Madrid Community Tool Shed will open to the public on Sunday, May 17th, and will be open on Sundays between noon and 4 p.m. going forward. The tool shed is located behind KMRD at 2870 Highway 14 and can be accessed by walking up the path on the north side of the building through tumbleweeds. The tool shed will operate like a lending library with the ability to borrow up to 2 power tools and 4 hand tools on a weekly basis. This service is open to residents within the 87010 zip code at no cost. Users will need to provide their phone number and email and sign a liability waiver to borrow tools. 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I think I have been saying that wrong this whole time, Shelby. I'm so sorry. I was saying Shelboard. What the heck was I thinking? Shelbo. Nah, get with the home.

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2: Ain't ready for this.

Fergie with London Bridge. That one goes out to my homie Cash Money. I don't know if she can hear me right now, but y'all can hear me. If you, I love it when Cash does Fergie at karaoke. That's all I'm gonna say. Cash brought Fergie to life for me. I was late on a lot. I'm Dream Queen, you're in the cab with me. Thank you so much for rolling. So like I was saying, that was London Bridge from Fergie. That's from the Duchess Deluxe Edition. I know what I'm gonna be listening to as I run my errands this afternoon. Right before that, we had Megan Thee Stallion with Girls in the Hood. Yes, sir. Camila Cabello and Willow, Psycho Freak, for real. Seal with Wishing on a Star. It's from Rolls Royce, but Seal's version was really nice. I liked it. Dub Zan, Guido Craverio, and Claire Parsons with Running Up That Hill Dub. I love that song about as much as I love Chase the Devil. I gotta tell ya, I'm just never gonna get sick of Running Up That Hill. That album's called Pop Wave and Dub. I think I'm gonna get deep into it and see if I'm gonna pull some more songs for that on future shows. And then we had, Macy Gray with AWOL Nation's Sail. And we opened everything up with that lovely classic, If I Ain't Got You, by Alicia Keys. Alicia Keys, what is wrong? What is wrong? Alicia Keys, everybody knows that. Smooth like butter. All right here I got Tusk from Collide. That's like a electro-industrial version of the Fleetwood Mac tune. So I'm gonna get out of the way, I'm gonna let that play out. Don't say that you love me, tell me that you want me. And then we're gonna listen to Outkast, Rick James, Chaka Khan, Donna Summer, and DJ Suede, the remix god, and George Michael is gonna take us right up to Fire Engine on Fire with Alex. So, you have a reason to stay tuned. The Way You Move by Outkast and Sleepy Brown coming up next. I like the way you move. I like the way you move through these streets, helping out your community. I like watching you, the crowd all silent, just watching you do all your community good deeds, being your best self. Yeah, you're doing great. You're doing great, and I just appreciate it so doggone much. Be safe in these streets. I'll talk to you again in a few minutes.

While you're shaking it, don't forget your new moon wish. It's Taurus season. This is a very Taurus set too. Get your groove in. Talk to the moon. Talk to the sky. It's a fertile time right now. I'm not even just being silly. Do it. Dance to it.

Man, I said it before, I'm going to say it again. My generation, right here, I got a birthday on Monday. I'm about to be 49. And that's like my mom's music, but it's also my music because I was born and listening to it like a little baby, as a little baby, and in the belly too, getting my disco on. The best. Never gonna get old. Donna Summer. Love to love you, baby. Right before that, we had Chaka Khan with I Feel For You. Remember when that joint came out? 1984. Yes. Rick James. Give it to me, baby. What you say? And then we opened up that set with Outkast and Sleepy Brown with The Way You Move. And I'm going to get out of here. You know, I like the way we do it. Even though the talk show thing is kind of falling to the side for a minute, I tend to find time to Babylon and Babylon at the breaks for you. Give a little nuggets, some seeds of whatnots. But, you know, a little meditative, reflective stuff there in the first hour and some sweaty jams at 9 o'clock. I like it. All right. Not sure if I'm going to be here next week. I got somebody lined up. I'll let you know when I see you after. All right, I'm done. Freedom 90 from George Michael is going to take us up to DJ B-Sides, who's here for Alex and the Fire Engine on Fire show. So please stay tuned. I said I was going to listen to Fergie, but I think I'm going to listen to B-Sides set because she's great. All right. I'll talk to you soon. Have fun. Enjoy this Taurus moon. Enjoy the rest of Taurus season. Okay? It's sensual. Enjoy the senses. Love you.

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Welcome to Firehouse on Fire. A fire engine on fire. Always want to say firehouse. This is DJ B-Sides. I'm filling in for Alex this morning. Thank you to Dream Queen for always the best way to wake up on Saturday mornings. And in the spirit of the new Taurus moon, happy birthday, all you Taurus is out there. And I'm going to play a bit of new music. So let's just get it rolling.

Oh yeah, Chaka Khan, I love you, I love you. We started that set with Queen by Fat and Toby Nwigwe, and then a twofer of Little Sims, a new one, Open Arms, and after that was Don't Leave Too Soon, and of course Chaka Khan, a new song from her called Shockzilla. 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

All right, that last set we started with Metal by She's Green. After that was I Disappear by New Constellations. Then you heard Moonwalker with one called The World You Built. That last one was Everyone Dies Alone by Periphery. I'm going to throw in another Periphery song in a little while. Thank you for joining me. I'm DJ B-Sides. 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I'm filling in for Alex. Thank you for listening.

And that was Paris Paloma with Stem the Flow. Before that was When I'm Dancing by Kaiza. Leading that set was Little Things by Nathan and Luca Blue. Then you heard Mom Like Me, Queen Ifrica. And under me is Moonwalker with Super Nationalist. Thank you for joining me this morning. I'm DJ B-Sides. I'm normally on Wednesdays from 10 a.m. to noon. Filling in for Alex today. This has been Fire Engine on Fire. 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Keep it up. And I'll see you around.

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I'm just going to cruise right into the music here. We're going to start off with Bruce Cockburn and the song, Maybe the Poet.

We were just listening to Shabaka with his song, Those of the Sky. Before that, we had John Balton with Sweet Soul. And then we had Dominique Dumont with The Order of Invisible Things. And I started that set off with Bruce Cockburn and his song, Maybe the Poet. I've really been jamming to the album Stealing Fire by Bruce Cockburn. I played a number of songs from that album. I haven't fallen in love with an album like this in quite a while. It feels very of the time, but it came up in 1983. Gonna read a quick PSA here. The Madrid Cultural Projects is sponsoring an aluminum can collection campaign to raise funds for the Clean and Recycling Committee. Only aluminum beverage cans are accepted, no tin cans. 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All right, we're going to continue on with some music. Up next, the band The Millennium with their song 5 a.m.

driving through the dark. Arriving in the rain. To sing my song.

That was the new single from Bill Callahan's new album. That song was called Why Do Men Sing? Before that, we had Sally Oldfield with Water Bear, and we started that set off with another song from the 60s, the band The Millennium with their song 5 AM. I kind of got just a bunch of long songs. I finished putting my set, and I was like, why do I only have so few songs? But they're all, I was feeling long. So, yeah, we got about 23 minutes left. Up next is the Canadian band Hildegard with their song Bach in Town.

That was Don Bruce with his song Watio. Before that, we had Rocket Ship with Kisses Are Always Promises. And we started that set off with Hildegard and Bach in Town. Up next, I got a couple experimental jazzy cumbia songs to close out the show. We're going to listen to the Brazilian band Atropocinia with their song Ayaba Exumo. And then we're going to close out with some German jazz, Born in the Dur Club of Gore, and their song Prowler. Very Twin Peaksy sounds. All right. Thanks for joining. And it's starting to feel like summer now, not spring, although it's still technically spring. So spring, summer. Have a good time. Here's Atropocinia.

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My name is Detour Davis. You're listening to Echolocation. I'll be here until 1 today.

That song was called Love in the End of Times by a dear friend of mine, Beck Ziegens, who I had the pleasure of seeing on a trip to New York last week. She has an album coming out called Engraving of Armor. It'll be out May 22nd. I've really loved everything I've heard from it so far, so do check it out. Before that, we heard from Andy Scott, and that song was New Romantic. And we started off the set with Javier Segura. That song was called Malenguas 2. And then we heard from Wamdu Kids with These Branching Moments. Starting up in the background is Brothom Estates with MDRMX. I don't know how to say this song, but it's MDRMX. Hope you all are enjoying the show.

She asked me why. I just went on and told her. She asked me why. I just went on and told her. She asked me why. I just went on and told her. She asked me why. I just went on and told her.

All right, y'all, we're getting here in the home stretch of my show. Right now we're listening to Dr. John with Did She Mention My Name? We started off this set with Martin Glass, Okinawa Fantasia, Hiromi Hosono with Koi Wa Momiro. Then we heard from Kosumi Cher, Laufer, with In Dir Stadt und auf Dir Land. We heard from Flash in the Pan with Midnight Man, Giuliano Sorghini with Curiosita, Sean Paul and Sasha with I'm Still in Love with You, rendition of that song. Before this, we heard from R.L. Burnside with It's Bad You Know, and Charlie Feathers with Jungle Fever. Got a couple songs left for you all. We'll listen to Tyrone Davis with Can I Change My Mind? And if we have time, we'll wrap things up with Parliament with Placebo Syndrome. This is the last show that I'll be doing. So we're going to say goodbye to Echolocation. It's been a real pleasure sharing these Saturday afternoons with y'all and surfing the airwaves. Thanks for tuning in, and until next time.

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0: And from KMRD World Headquarters High above Highway 14 here in Madrid, New Mexico, it's All Over the Map. I'm your host, Scott Goldman. Thanks for joining me on a beautiful, emphasize beautiful, northern New Mexico Saturday afternoon. As I've been informed, it's Crawdaddy Festival here in Madrid. So somewhere down the block, they're cooking up crawfish left and right, and there's all kinds of activities going on, and it's quite busy here in town. But if you are a crawfish fan, perhaps you want to make your way down here to Madrid. I have got a great theme for today's show, but before I tell you about that, let's enjoy my song crush of the week. Ha, love that. All right, so as you know, it's a new feature of this fine radio program. One song that has been circulating in my gray matter on repeat. So without further ado, I give you The Ravenettes.

His rave review resulted in multiple major label offers. They combine Everly-style harmonies with some hard-edged electric guitar and generous dollops of, well, frankly, noise. The band has gone on to release 10 albums and is a fave among the indie rock faithful. We heard the track Dead Sound from their 2000 LP, Lust, Lust, Lust. And that is my song crush of the week. The Ventures. All right, so on to today's theme. I'm calling today's show Under the Influence. And no, this is not a show about songs written in altered states. Today we'll play influential artists and the artists that they've influenced. Now, to be clear, this is highly subjective. Though, for instance, I think we can all agree that, say, the Beatles were highly influential, or that Prince was highly influential. If you start down that rabbit hole, there are many artists that have left a legacy, an approach, a sound that others have picked up, expanded upon, and ultimately made their own. Each set today will start with the influencer artist, followed by three artists or bands that have been influenced by the influencer. Okay, got it? Let's get going. Somewhere. We're going to get going. So, our first influencer is the aforementioned Everly Brothers. Known for their remarkable sibling harmonies, the duo combined elements of rock, country, and pop, becoming pioneers of what came to be known as country rock. Now, as children in the 1940s, they appeared on radio in Iowa, singing with their parents. They began writing and recording their own music in 1956, with their first big hit, Bye Bye Love, going to number one in the spring of 1957. They scored 35 Billboard Top 100 singles, with 26 landing in the top 40. They were among the first 10 artists inducted into the Rock and Roll Hall of Fame in 1986. So coming up, the Cactus Blossoms, Simon and Garfunkel, and the Beatles. But we'll start with our first influencer. Here's the Everly Brothers. I'm Scott Goldman. 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

We're calling today's show Under the Influence. That would be influencer artists and those they've influenced. That was a set of artists influenced by the Everly Brothers. We just heard the brothers Jack Torrey and Paige Burkham, also known as the Cactus Blossoms, with their song Desperado, released on their 2019 album Easy Way. Now, as with the other Everlys, I think you can probably clearly hear their sibling harmonies on that track. Simon and Garfunkel gave us The Only Living Boy in New York. That's off the duo's fifth and final album, Bridge Over Troubled Water, released in 1970. Starting out as a harmonizing duo, Simon and Garfunkel were initially treading a path very similar to the Everlys, though they would obviously expand that sound considerably over the years. Both John Lennon and Paul McCartney acknowledged the enormous influence of the Everly Brothers. In fact, as teenagers, they would play Everly songs, with each taking on the role of Don or Phil. We heard If I Fell from the 1964 album A Hard Day's Night. Now, legend has it that Lennon and McCartney shared a single vocal mic to get those Everly-style harmonies. And we began the set with the Everly Brothers themselves. All I Have to Do Is Dream was written by the husband and wife songwriting team of Felice and Budlow Bryant, recorded in only two live takes, which included Chet Atkins on guitar, by the way, and released as a single in 1958. The song became the only single, get this, the only single to ever be at number one on all of the Billboard singles charts simultaneously. All right, that's pretty good. So, our next influencers are widely regarded as the most influential band in popular music. That would, of course, be the Beatles. I don't need to give you much backstory here. Suffice it to say, they formed in Liverpool in 1960 and went on to become a worldwide phenomenon. Their 1964 appearance on the Ed Sullivan Show drew an audience of 73 million people. At the time, that would have been 38% of the U.S. population. They had 20 songs reach number one between 1964 and 1970. They are the best-selling music act of all time, with 600 million records sold worldwide. So here's a set of artists and bands influenced by the lads from Liverpool: Marshall Crenshaw, Oasis, and ELO, all ahead. But we'll start with the Fab Four. I'm Scott Goldman. 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

We're going under the influence today on All Over the Map. That is great influencer artists and those they influenced. Our influencers for that set were the Beatles, and we just heard Someday, Someway from Marshall Crenshaw. That's off his self-titled 1982 debut album. Crenshaw says the direct inspiration for the song is Gene Vincent's Lotta Lovin', but I think you can hear some Beatles influence as well. Not to mention that Crenshaw played John Lennon in the Broadway production of Beatlemania. Before that, a band that's worn their Beatles influences proudly, that would be Oasis. We heard Don't Look Back in Anger. It's off their second studio album. When challenged about stealing from the Beatles, Noel Gallagher said, well, if you're going to steal, steal from the best. Jeff Lynne has long expressed his admiration for the Beatles. He was also in a band with George Harrison, the Traveling Wilburys, and produced Free as a Bird, originally a demo recorded by John Lennon, then completed in the mid-90s by the surviving members of the Beatles. We heard Lynne's band ELO and Mr. Blue Sky, which was featured on the band's seventh studio album, Out of the Blue, released in 1977. And we began the set with the lads themselves. Rain was released as the B-side to Paperback Writer in May 1966. All right, so our next influencers are a band that's defined and set the standard for a genre that's come to be known as Americana. That would be the Canadian-American group The Band. Between 1958 and 1963, the group was known as The Hawks and were the backing band for rockabilly singer Ronnie Hawkins. They gained recognition for backing Bob Dylan on his first Electric tour in 1966, an experience that was both groundbreaking and incredibly difficult at the same time. They released their debut album, Music from Big Pink, in 1968, and its successor, The Band, in 1969. Both albums earned critical and commercial success. Their heady mix of everything from rock to folk, country to more traditional sounds, was widely admired, especially in the artist community. No less than Eric Clapton wanted to join the group, and Roger Waters from Pink Floyd proclaimed Music for Big Pink as the second most influential record in the history of rock and roll. They were inducted into the Rock and Roll Hall of Fame in 1999. So here's a set featuring artists that certainly heard The Band along the way. Avett Brothers, the Jayhawks, and Wilco with Billy Bragg all coming up. We'll start with one of the band's best. I'm Scott Goldman. 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
0: Today's show is called Under the Influence. That would be influencer artists and those they've influenced. That was a set of artists influenced by the band. We just heard I and Love and You from the Avett Brothers. That's the title track off their 2009 major label debut album, produced by Rick Rubin. And we heard the Jayhawks, Waiting for the Sun. That's from their 1992 album, Hollywood Town Hall. Wilco is a band that might owe its sound to a lot of different influences. That said, Mermaid Avenue, the album they did with Billy Bragg to put music to lyrics by Woody Guthrie, has that kind of new traditionalist vibe of the band. We heard the track California Stars, released in 2001. And we began with one of the band's best-known songs, The Wait, originally released on the group's debut album, Music from Big Pink, in 1968. We heard a live version from The Last Waltz, and that was released in 1976. All right, we continue under the influence with our next influencer. Marvin Gaye helped shape the sound of Motown and soul music in the 1960s and 70s. He's often considered one of the greatest singers and songwriters in modern music. Signing to Motown's Tamla subsidiary, he achieved stardom with hit singles including How Sweet It Is to Be Loved by You, Ain't That Peculiar, and I Heard It Through the Grapevine. He also had significant success as a collaborative duet partner with several female artists, most notably Diana Ross and Tammy Terrell. Responding to an act of police brutality in an anti-war rally in Berkeley, California, Gaye wrote What's Going On. Motown's owner, Berry Gordy, refused to release it as too political, whereupon Gaye decided against releasing any other material until the label released it. Of course, when they did, it immediately went to number one on the R&B charts. The album of the same name that followed brought the concept album to soul music and cemented Gaye's place as an innovator of the form. He was inducted into the Rock and Roll Hall of Fame in 1987. So here's a set of artists that have certainly felt the influence of Marvin Gaye. Erykah Badu, D'Angelo, and Stevie Wonder all ahead. We'll begin with the man himself. I'm Scott Goldman. 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
3: Brother, what's up?
2: This is a great party, man.

We are under the influence of Marvin Gaye for that set. We just heard Erykah Badu. Track is called On and On. That's the lead single from her 1997 debut album entitled Baduism. Before that, we heard untitled How Does It Feel from D'Angelo. That's off his album Voodoo, released in 2000. And I imagine you might draw a straight line from Marvin Gaye's What's Going On to Stevie Wonder's Living in the City. Song went to number one on the R&B chart, number eight on the Billboard Hot 100 when it was released on the album Inner Visions in 1973. And we began the set with the Marvin Gaye classic What's Going On, title track from Gaye's transformative 1971 album. But wait one second. What is that I hear? Ah, yes. That could only be the fine piano stylings of the one and only Floyd Kramer, telling us it's time for today's twofer. As you know, a special feature of this high-quality radio program, two versions of the same song. Keeping with today's theme, we've got the influencer and the influenced. 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

0: Fucking.
1: Hold on, there's communication break. What are we doing?

That's today's twofer. Two versions of Led Zeppelin's Communication Breakdown. Formed in London in 1968, Zeppelin became the model for hard rock and heavy metal. Among the best-selling music artists of all time, they influenced the music industry, particularly in the development of album-oriented rock, and were among the earliest bands to make stadium shows an integral part of touring and live performance. They released Communication Breakdown on their self-titled 1969 debut album. The Flaming Lips continue to be one of the most eclectic and innovative rock bands around. We heard their version of Communication Breakdown released on the 2018 compilation Scratching the Door, the first recordings of the Flaming Lips. And that's today's twofer. Under the Influence rolls on with one of the most mythic and influential cult acts in all of rock and roll. I would be speaking of Big Star. Alex Chilton on guitar and vocals, Chris Bell guitar and vocals, Jody Stevens on drums, and Andy Hummel on bass. They've been called the quintessential power pop band, and you know how much I love power pop. They took their influences from the Beatles and the Byrds, created a seminal body of work that's influenced and inspired succeeding generations of bands and artists. So coming up, Fountains of Wayne, Teenage Fan Club, and The Replacements. We'll start with Big Star. I'm Scott Goldman. 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

Oh, I love this. The Ventures doing the Batman theme. Well, we're under the influence today. Influencer artists, and the artists they've influenced. We just heard a set of what I think are bands that are influenced by Big Star. We just heard one of my all-time favorite power pop bands, Fountains of Wayne. The track is called Red Dragon Tattoo. That's from their 1999 full-length Utopia Parkway. Before that, a band that certainly took some cues from Big Star, Scottish alt-rockers Teenage Fan Club. We heard The Concept. That's from their third studio album, Bandwagon-esque. And written as an homage to Big Star's Alex Chilton and his first group, The Box Tops, the replacement song, Alex Chilton, was released on their 1987 album, Pleased to Meet Me. The Replacements worked with Chilton on several occasions, and the song's hook was inspired by frontman Paul Westerberg's attempt to compliment one of Chilton's songs upon meeting him for the first time. And we started with one of Big Star's best, September Girls, released on their second studio album, Radio City, in 1974. Well, time's running down here. We've got time for one more set, one more influencer, and that would be Joni Mitchell, one of the most influential singer-songwriters to emerge from the 1960s folk music circuit. She became known for her personal lyrics and unconventional compositions, which grew to incorporate elements of pop, rock, jazz, and other genres. In 2002, Rolling Stone named her one of the greatest songwriters ever. Among her accolades are 11 Grammy Awards and induction into the Rock and Roll Hall of Fame in 1997. So coming up, Brandi Carlile, Annie DeFranco, and Sean Colvin. We'll begin with Joni Mitchell, but before we do, I'll say thanks so much for joining me today on an Under the Influence edition of All Over the Map. I'll be back next week with another edition of this very radio program. Hope you'll join me. Gumbo Radio coming up to keep you company here. Until then, as I always say, anything worth doing is worth overdoing. I'll see you next week.

You are listening to 96.9 KMRD LP, Madrid, New Mexico. I am Parajohn, and if you've been following my social media, you know that the name of the show has changed. It is now Parajohn's Prescription. We'll still play some Gulf Coast music, but we're going to play a lot more of other stuff. I'm going to start the show off, though. We have had a loss in the community of my day job. Last Thursday, early Thursday morning, a fixed-wing aircraft from Transaero Medevac crashed into Capitan Mountain, which is just north of Ruidoso in Lincoln County. We lost all four crew members, one of which is a family member of someone I know. So I'm going to play this song in honor of the crew who are being escorted at this time to the medical examiner's office.

that was Garth Brooks with The Change. My thoughts are with the colleagues down there, along with all of the first responders in Chavez County as well. So we're going to get started with celebrating World Whiskey Day, which is today. So we're going to do a couple from Chris Stapleton. And we're going to start with a cover of a George Jones tune.

And that was Chris Stapleton with a couple songs about probably bourbon. Those that know me know I'm more of a scotch guy. I do like bourbon occasionally, but mostly scotch. So we'll go to another bourbon aficionado or Tennessee sipping whiskey. Yeah, Tennessee sipping whiskey aficionado, along with one from Brothers Osborne and then one from the person they were singing about. So we're going to do like a little threefer here. We're going to start it off with Bo Cephas, though.

And that was Willie Nelson. Before that, it was Brothers Osborne. And then, of course, started off with some Hank Jr. So we're going to transition to a little rock and roll here. The first song is actually there's really no origin to it. It was an Irish drinking song. It's been covered by many, many people, including Metallica. But I've always said, and I've played it on this show before, I've always said, this is my favorite version. I mean, I've heard some of the earlier recordings where it's like definitely an Irish drinking song, with some traditional Irish musicians, but this is also some Irish rock and roll musicians, led by Phil Lynott, and this is Thin Lizzy.

And that was Danny Joe Brown and Molly Hatchet. So we're going to do a couple from George Thorogood. First one talks about his quote-unquote family. And the second one is a cover of an old John Lee Hooker song with a little bit of a Delaware Destroyer twist. So we'll get started with I Drink Alone.

I'll tell you a story about the house in blue. 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She said, that don't confront me, long as I get my money next Friday. Now next Friday I come, I didn't get the rent, and out the door I went.

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I come home one particular evening. The landlady said, you got the rent money yet? I said, no. Can't find no job. Therefore, I ain't got no money to pay the rent.

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I could see in his face. I know there was no. He said, I don't know, man. She kind of funny, you know. I said, I know. Everybody funny. Now you for that too.

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She hollering about the front rent. She'll be lucky to get in the back rent. She ain't gonna get none of it.

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Have one more song, and we'll go into the bridge, and then DJ Cygnus and the Rush Hour. So we're going to end the show with a little Van Halen.

0: All right.
1: There we go.
0: And that's the inaugural second, I don't know what you want to call it, the inaugural show of Para John's Prescription. I don't know. I mean, it's Gumbo Radio, Para John's Prescription, whatever, whatever.
1: It's,
0: you know,
1: good for what ails you.
0: Exactly. That's it. That's it.
1: Yeah, it's a musical medicine.
0: That's it.
1: Yeah,
0: that's exactly
1: musical
0: right.
1: Medicine. I feel better already.
0: Yeah, yeah, especially after the last few days. Yeah, I need that.
1: It ain't been a happy,
0: no,
1: happy
0: it's
1: ride.
0: Not. It's not
1: in New Mexico. Absolutely,
0: you know,
1: not.
0: And it's yeah.
1: Yeah, hearts and prayers go out to the families,
0: yeah,
1: the communities, the first responders. There's a 500-acre.
0: Yeah.
1: Zero containment wildfire.
0: So the danger is not over by a long shot.
1: Absolutely not. And it's the six cabins fire?
0: Seven cabins fire.
1: I need to check my app on that.
0: Yeah.
1: But yeah. That's the business we've chosen. Right?
0: Yes, exactly. I'm more on the front end. You're more on the back end. So,
1: I'm batting cleanup.
0: Exactly. You know? Yeah.
1: Yeah.
0: Yeah. Yeah.
1: Oh my gosh.
0: And it's just, yeah, I mean, and, you know, that was what we talked about when we first heard, you know, when we first heard what happened. We were talking about, like I said, one of my coworkers used to work for U.S. Forest Service. And, you know, he says, first of all, that's rugged area. Second of all, that fire is going to grow exponentially in the next couple of days just because of the terrain itself.
1: Look at the wind.
0: Yeah, and the wind.
1: Yeah,
0: well, yeah.
1: Yeah.
0: And I mean, you can't. And when the wind gets up over, I want to say 15 or 20. I'm not sure which. Helicopters can't fly, which means no bucket drops. The only ones that can fly really up until it gets to be about 30 gusts are going to be your large air tankers.
1: Well, I checked my app this morning, and it was 15, 16 steady.
0: Yeah.
1: And they're gust up to 30, 35.
0: Yeah.
1: So they're basically grounding.
0: Yeah.
1: You know, the air assault.
0: Yeah.
1: So
0: that's,
1: which means you've got, you know,
0: you got hand crews in there and hot shot crews, and that's, I've done that. That is some very, very hard work.
1: And dangerous work too.
0: Yes.
1: I mean, a wind shift of 5 degrees and, you know, you're in the wrong place.
0: I've been chased by a 15-foot wall of fire before. Yeah. So I definitely know, and that was considered a very, very minor wildfire. And not to mention the fact you got a lot of dead trees. You know, we got a lot of dead trees from the previous fires. We also got a lot of dead trees from bark beetles.
1: Yep.
0: And those things are known as widowmakers for a reason, because they will, in a moment's notice, whether they're on fire or not, can just fall, especially with the winds like they are. They can just fall. And if you're underneath one, well.
1: Oh, and I was in the village of Ruidoso week before last, and I saw the Herculean efforts being done inside the city for flood protection, which is obviously necessary, you know, given the burn scar and the rapid, you know, sheeting of water.
0: Yeah.
1: And the way they're laying, you know, transverse with some angles, laying the fallen timber and all that.
0: Yeah.
1: It's a great idea, but it's certainly not enough. It doesn't replace, you know, a healthy forest and, you know, and lush undergrowth.
0: And see, that's the thing I never realized. Growing up in Southeast Texas and being in EMS and fire in Southeast Texas, I knew nothing about burn scar flooding.
1: Yeah.
0: I knew nothing about it. And, you know, the first time I heard about it, I'm like, whoa, I guess so. You know, I didn't really understand it until I got here. And then now having actually seen it firsthand, it's like, yeah, this is bad. I mean, it's almost as bad or worse than the actual fire itself.
1: Well, if nothing, yeah, exactly. Because you run from the wind, or you hide from the wind, and you run from the water.
0: Yeah.
1: As hurricane
0: you
1: know, veterans
0: exactly.
1: as
0: yeah.
1: we are, you know,
0: yeah.
1: seasoned veterans.
0: Yeah.
1: You know, you can't run from this water because it channels down and it sweeps you away.
0: Yeah.
1: I actually hosted a meeting this week during which one of the Environment Department speakers was talking about, for surface water, is out of the surface water department, modeling the topography on a 5-meter relief scale, a 15-foot relief scale. So we're going to have for like flash flooding potentials, because flooding records are meaningless because nothing happens in the rivers. It happens in the flash floods in the gullies and washes and valleys, right? Mm-hmm. So, but that data doesn't exist. So I'm hoping that this GIS model can be produced and it's usable because it will be available. It's public record. Yeah. So you bet your bottom dollar I'm going to be grabbing that model and putting it into my geospatial platform.
0: Yeah.
1: Oh, mine, my, take personal ownership of this, but you know, using these data and three-dimensional modeling to hopefully help people harden their structures, relocate their structures, and, you know, hopefully potentially save some more lives, because it's going to happen again.
0: Oh, it's going to, I mean, that's, I mean, it's, and I mean, let's face it, with all the fires we've had in the last 5 years, I mean, all over the state.
1: Well, exactly. And, you know, as CO2 concentrations increase globally, the atmosphere is wetter. Mm-hmm. It has potential to carry more moisture, which means the, you know, the rain bombs are more possible, which is what happened to Roswell a couple of years ago.
0: Yep.
1: Yeah, it's rain bomb. You going to hang out, buddy?
0: All right, man.
1: Well, let's do some fun stuff.
0: Yes.
1: You know, you are listening to 96.9 FM, KMRD LP, Madrid, New Mexico.

listening to The Rush Hour. I am your faithful DJ Cygnus. Welcome aboard the Rocinante. Strap in for a faster than light flight. We will have all the time dilation effects going on today because we're going to take a trip back through time too. Hopefully I have some listeners from my formative years when I was a young man that didn't shave yet, didn't have any gray hair, and certainly no grandkids. Diane, I hope you're listening. I promised you a shout out. Here it is. Sherry, if you're listening, hopefully you are too. Scott, if you're listening, I hope you're listening too, buddy, because we're going to get the lead out today because we're going to celebrate the 49th anniversary of the Led Zeppelin concert in Baton Rouge, Louisiana, May 19th, 1977. Yes, my blushing bride, the lovely Mrs. Cygnus, was much younger than me, and she was unable to recognize Led Zeppelin, probably unable to form complete sentences at that point because she's pretty young. It sounds kind of creepy, but yeah, the older we get, the more alike we become, right? Like kind of like that thing where you look like your pets after a while, you know? Well, we're going to have a lot of fun today. We're going to lighten the mood just a bit, still keep those folks in the tragedy back in between Ruidoso and Roswell in our hearts and our thoughts and our prayers as we kind of move forward and blaze a new trail, right? Speaking of new, what we're going to do today is play a few songs from the Rush catalog that have never been played on this show. 175 shows. These songs have never been played. They're the last remaining stragglers. Before I repeat myself. There we go. That's a record skipping for all you younger guys that don't understand that the connotation. So let's start with the first one. We're gonna do a I think a particularly appropriate song is the first one. This is from Clockwork Angels, 2013. That was their final original album, and this is Halo Effect.

Sorry about for that brief musica interruptus. That was caused by a technology issue. I didn't realize that the same app running on your phone would affect the laptop, but now I know. You know, operator error. That's the magic of live radio. So here we go. It is time to get the lead out. Let's do something that I know that my listeners, hopefully my friends in Baton Rouge, are listening to. We camped out on the ramp of the, which is now called the Pete Maravich or the PMAC Assembly Center. And that's the venue at which